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0: country am I in?
1: It doesn't matter. 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
0: It's always on 5 in Margaritaville, come to think of it.
1: Yeah, I heard that.
0: You've been there, haven't you?
1: Yes, sir.
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1: I'm Justin Goulet. A special walk is set to take place in Bonnieville next week. On Monday, the Lakeland Society for Truth and Reconciliation hosts an orange shirt walk. You can join in along Jesse Lake Trail toward the site of its community healing garden located at the corner of 50th Avenue and 50th Street. Those taking part are asked to meet at Slowuda Pond Park at 11 o'clock Monday morning. The event will feature a storyboard walk and a presentation on the meaning of Orange Shirt Day, followed up with a complimentary barbecue lunch. Next Wednesday, Day also marks the National Day for Truth and Reconciliation. You'll soon be able to save a bit at the pumps. Starting October 1st, the Alberta government's suspending the full provincial fuel tax. This means you'll save 13 cents per liter when filling up your tank up until the end of the year. The province says it'll monitor prices and watch for any price gouging. Businesses found to be gouging could face a fine of up to $300,000 or get up to 2 years of jail time. And the deadline to apply for a special ballot for the upcoming referendum is tomorrow. Completed special ballots need to be received by Elections Alberta's Edmonton offices by 5 p.m. on October 16th. As well, Elections Alberta is clarifying that voters can cross out the outdated declaration wording in the special ballot that says they're unable to vote at an advance voting place or a voting place on election day. There is said to be no required way to fold the ballot. The provincial referendum is being held on October 19th. For these stories and others, you can visit our website, MyLakelandNow.com.
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2: Roads are looking good. Any issues, any updates, anything we should know about, just give us a call or a text. We are looking for an afternoon high of 18 degrees, mainly sunny today. Tonight, they'll dip down to 10 with some rain overnight. Tomorrow, 20 degrees, mix of sun and cloud, and then rain expected on Saturday with a high of 12. Sunday, we've got a clear sky, high of 14. Right now in Bonnieville, it's 4. Cole Lake, it's 4. And St. Paul, it is 6 degrees. Any updates in roads and weather, give us a call or text, 780-812-3997.
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0: So today I got the topic idea. What would you say is something non-essential you can't live without? So I'm not talking about food or water, family and friends, that kind of stuff. But like, you know, a thing. I want to know, what would you say is that non-essential thing?
1: Toilet paper.
0: Okay, so you're saying toilet paper. Well, you know what? That makes sense.
1: Could not live without toilet paper.
0: Well, we do know if there's a zombie apocalypse or another pandemic, you're going to have to stock up on the toilet paper.
1: Yeah.
0: I mean, remember what happened last time?
1: Yeah.
0: People went crazy. I mean, without toilet paper, what are you going to do? A washcloth? Ugh. Maybe some leaves, you know, back in the real olden days? Way back then? Before toilet paper was even invented? That doesn't sound like fun.
1: Not at all.
0: When was toilet paper invented? Let me see here. 6th century AD is the first recorded use of toilet paper. Early medieval China. Well, there you go. Good little trivia fact for class this morning.
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0: The Ranch.

0: talking about those non-essential things you can't live without. It's like, you know what? You just can't do without it. Ain't happening. Let me know. What can't you live without?
1: Driver's license.
0: A driver's license, yes. Especially around here.
1: Exactly.
0: You definitely need a driver's license. You need to go places. Get out of town.
1: If you work out of town, if your job is out of town,
0: it's pretty much necessary in that case. And walking along the highway is not exactly recommended. I mean, I've actually had times where I've been driving to work 4 o'clock in the morning, and there's been somebody walking on the side of the road, like the highway, wearing all black in the dark.
1: Exactly.
0: It's like, really? Are you trying to give me a heart attack? Are you trying? Because it's working.
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1: I'm Justin Goulet. A special walk is set to take place in Bonnieville next week. On Monday, the Lakeland Society for Truth and Reconciliation hosts an orange shirt walk. You can join in along Jesse Lake Trail toward the site of its community healing garden located at the corner of 50th Avenue and 50th Street. Those taking part are asked to meet at Slowuda Pond Park at 11 o'clock Monday morning. The event will feature a storyboard walk and a presentation on the meaning of Orange Shirt Day, followed up with a complimentary barbecue lunch. Next Wednesday also marks the National Day for Truth and Reconciliation. You'll soon be able to save a bit at the pumps. Starting October 1st, the Alberta government suspending the full provincial fuel tax. This means you'll save 13 cents per liter when filling up your tank up until the end of the year. The province says it'll monitor prices and watch for any price gouging. Businesses found to be gouging could face a fine of up to $300,000 or get up to 2 years of jail time. And the deadline to apply for a special ballot for the upcoming referendum is tomorrow. Completed special ballots need to be received by Elections Alberta's Edmonton offices by 5 p.m. on October 16th. As well, Elections Alberta is clarifying that voters can cross out the outdated declaration wording in the special ballot that says they're unable to vote at an advance voting place or a voting place on election day. There is said to be no required way to fold the ballot. The provincial referendum is being held on October 19th. For these stories and others, you can visit our website, MyLakelandNow.com.
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2: Anything on the roads we should know about, just give us a call or a text. It is quite foggy out there, so be aware of that as you are driving, wherever you're driving. We are looking for an afternoon high of 18 degrees. Mainly sunny today. Tonight, they'll dip down to 10 with some rain overnight. Tomorrow, 20 degrees, mix of sun and cloud, and then rain expected on Saturday with a high of 12. Sunday, 14, a clear sky and sunshine. Right now in Bonnieville, it's 4. Cold Lake, it's 4. And St. Paul, it is 6 degrees. Any updates in roads and weather, give us a call or text. 780-812-3990.
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0: We're chatting about non-essential things you cannot live without. 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
0: Dill pickle, huh?
1: Dill pickles, yeah. I mean, I don't think I could live without them. 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
0: What about pickle juice?
1: Juice out of the dill pickle jar? Give it to me.
0: Really?
1: Love it. It's so good.
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0: 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What is that thing?
1: Lindor chocolates.
2: Nice.
1: Cannot live without Lindor chocolates.
2: I feel ya. I'm all about that. I love me some creamy Lindor chocolate.
1: They're a little taste of heaven.
2: So which ones are your favorite?
1: For me, I like the white chocolate little rolls of goodness. But it's Gummy Lifesavers Lindor chocolates. They're two things that I keep in my office, and I find that when the day is long and I just need something, it's just a little quiet piece of happiness.
0: I don't know if those Lindor chocolates are quiet. I mean, I see one and I start unwrapping the wrapper and it makes a noise. Like, you can always tell. You can hear the wrapper. You know when someone's trying to sneak a chocolate. Don't touch my chocolates.
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1: I'm Justin Goulet. A special walk is set to take place in Bonnieville next week. On Monday, the Lakeland Society for Truth and Reconciliation hosts an orange shirt walk. You can join in along Jesse Lake Trail toward the site of its community healing garden located at the corner of 50th Avenue and 50th Street. Those taking part are asked to meet at Slowuda Pond Park at 11 o'clock Monday morning. The event will feature a storyboard walk and a presentation on the meaning of Orange Shirt Day, followed up with a complimentary barbecue lunch. Next Wednesday, Day also marks the National Day for Truth and Reconciliation. You'll soon be able to save a bit at the pumps. Starting October 1st, the Alberta government's suspending the full provincial fuel tax. This means you'll save 13 cents per liter when filling up your tank up until the end of the year. The province says it'll monitor prices and watch for any price gouging. Businesses found to be gouging could face a fine of up to $300,000 or get up to 2 years of jail time. And the deadline to apply for a special ballot for the upcoming referendum is tomorrow. Completed special ballots need to be received by Elections Alberta's Edmonton offices by 5 p.m. on October 16th. As well, Elections Alberta is clarifying that voters can cross out the outdated declaration wording in the special ballot that says they're unable to vote at an advance voting place or a voting place on election day. There is said to be no required way to fold the ballot. The provincial referendum is being held on October 19th. For these stories and others, you can visit our website, MyLakelandNow.com.
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2: Anything on the roads we should know about, just give us a call or a text. We are looking for an afternoon high of 18 degrees, mainly sunny today. Tonight, they'll dip down to 10 with rain overnight. Tomorrow, 20 degrees, mix of sun and cloud, and then rain expected on Saturday with a high of 12. Sunday, 14 degrees with a clear sky and sunshine. For your Kinnissue Ridge update, regular summer operations are now closed for the season, but scheduled special events will continue throughout the fall. Head over to kinnissue.ca for more info. Any updates in roads and weather, give us a call or text 780-812-3997.
0: We've come to the conclusion there's never too much country.
3: What's going

0: chatting about those things you cannot live without. What is something you just can't do without? It's like, you know what? You need it. What is that thing?
1: Does wine count?
0: Oh, yeah, that counts. If it counts for you, it counts.
1: Okay, wine and chocolate.
0: I'm sure a lot of people agree with you, but they don't want to admit it. You know, they don't want to seem like alcoholics, right? You can't live without wine.
1: Oh, I'm an open book. I'll admit it.
0: Great. Well, wine and chocolate sound like a fantastic idea. You know, it's always good. Nice glass of wine at dinner. Got some chocolate, maybe a Lindor chocolate. Fantastic. Sounds like a great Thursday night.
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2: I'm Justin Goulet. A special walk is set to take place in Bonnieville next week. On Monday, the Lakeland Society for Truth and Reconciliation hosts an orange shirt walk. You can join in along Jesse Lake Trail toward the site of its community healing garden located at the corner of 50th Avenue and 50th Street. Those taking part are asked to meet at Slowuda Pond Park at 11 o'clock Monday morning. The event will feature a storyboard walk and a presentation on the meaning of Orange Shirt Day, followed up with a complimentary barbecue lunch. Next Wednesday also marks the National Day for Truth and Reconciliation. You'll soon be able to save a bit at the pumps. Starting October 1st, the Alberta government is suspending the full provincial fuel tax. This means you'll save 13 cents per liter when filling up your tank up until the end of the year. The province says it'll monitor prices and watch for any price gouging. Businesses found to be gouging could face a fine of up to $300,000 or get up to 2 years of jail time. And the deadline to apply for a special ballot for the upcoming referendum is tomorrow. Completed special ballots need to be received by Elections Alberta's Edmonton offices by 5 p.m. on October 16th. As well, Elections Alberta is clarifying that voters can cross out the outdated declaration wording in the special ballot that says they're unable to vote at an advance voting place or a voting place on election day. There is said to be no required way to fold the ballot. The provincial referendum is being held on October 19th. For these stories and others, you can visit our website, MyLakelandNow.com.
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0: not including things like food or water, family or friends, or any of that kind of stuff. I want to know from you something non-essential you could not live without. What is that?
1: I'm going to say coffee, although I would like to say that's also an essential.
0: Well, it's essential to you, right?
1: Yes.
0: So what's a morning like when you can't have coffee?
1: Oh, it's not good. You got to go back to bed. You just have to go back to bed. If people start hoarding coffee, I'd be one of those people. Watch my elbows, man. I'm coming in and I'm buying them all.
0: You're going to fight.
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0: So today we're talking about the non-essential things you just cannot live without. It's like, yeah, no, can't live without that. What would you say that is? You know, for example, cell phone's quite popular. Yeah, the good old cell phone. How did we ever do it? I don't know. Anyways, let me know. What's something you can't live without?
1: I was going to say that exact same thing. It is my cell phone. Honest to goodness, I don't even shut my cell phone off. Honest, I probably shut it off maybe once every 2 months just because I'm told I have to. But it sits on my nightstand all night long, turned on. I have left the house without it, and I feel totally lost. I know that's really awful, but it's the truth.
0: Yeah, it's kind of weird when I don't have it on me. It's like, where's my cell phone? I mean, it does so many things. Like, if I lost my cell phone, I'd be hooped because my alarm clock's on my cell phone. I need the alarm clock.
1: Me too.
0: I need my phone. I need my text messages. I need all that stuff. The internet is on my cell phone. I mean, it's just all there. One little tiny package full of distractions.
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1: I'm Justin Goulet. A special walk is set to take place in Bonnieville next week. On Monday, the Lakeland Society for Truth and Reconciliation hosts an orange shirt walk. You can join in along Jesse Lake Trail toward the site of its community healing garden located at the corner of 50th Avenue and 50th Street. Those taking part are asked to meet at Slowuda Pond Park at 11 o'clock Monday morning. The event will feature a storyboard walk and a presentation on the meaning of Orange Shirt Day, followed up with a complimentary barbecue lunch. Next Wednesday also marks the National Day for Truth and Reconciliation. You'll soon be able to save a bit at the pumps. Starting October 1st, the Alberta government suspending the full provincial fuel tax. This means you'll save 13 cents per liter when filling up your tank up until the end of the year. The province says it'll monitor prices and watch for any price gouging. Businesses found to be gouging could face a fine of up to $300,000 or get up to 2 years of jail time. And the deadline to apply for a special ballot for the upcoming referendum is tomorrow. Completed special ballots need to be received by Elections Alberta's Edmonton offices by 5 p.m. on October 16th. As well, Elections Alberta is clarifying that voters can cross out the outdated declaration wording in the special ballot that says they're unable to vote at an advance voting place or a voting place on election day. There's said to be no required way to fold the ballot. The provincial referendum is being held on October 19th. For these stories and others, you can visit our website, MyLakelandNow.com.
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2: Anything on the roads we should know about, just give us a call or a text. There is some construction going on around the area, so just be aware, some detours in town here and there. We are looking for an afternoon high of 18, mainly sunny today. Tonight, they'll dip down to 10 with some rain in the forecast. Tomorrow, 20 degrees, mix of sun and cloud, and then 12 on Saturday with some rain in the forecast. Sunday, we got a clear sunny sky, high of 14. Right now in Bonnieville, it's 5, Cold Lake, it's 4, and St. Paul, it's 4 degrees. Any updates in roads and weather, give us a call or text, 780-812-3997.
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0: This is where country music lives.
4: The Ranch.

0: So earlier we were chatting about things you can't live without. You know, something a little, you know, something non-essential, right? Let me know. What can't you live without? What is that? Earlier we mentioned cell phones.
1: First of all, the first piece of technology I can live without is to get rid of this darn cell phone and let's go back to phones on the wall.
0: Oh, okay. So you like the cord phones.
1: Like when, you know, you're going somewhere and things aren't beeping and telling you, oh, everyone's trying to get a hold of you. But anyway, that's my rant. I'm sorry.
0: Well, my phone has beeped at me so many times in the last hour. It's kind of annoying.
1: It really is. Do you know what I couldn't live without, though?
0: What?
1: My smart TV. That's the greatest invention ever made. It's the most wonderful thing in the world. Mm-hmm. I couldn't live without it.
0: What's your favorite thing to watch on that smart TV right now?
1: Sports. It's not baseball. It's football. It's the Riders. It's you name it. It's the Buffalo Bills. I'm loving sports on the TV right now.
0: Oh. Did you watch the Jays yesterday?
1: I watched some of the Jays in disappointment.
0: I think everybody did.
1: Yeah, that's... That is exactly what I didn't want to happen. They did their best impression of being the Leafs. Disappointing.
0: So the Jays are out now.
1: Yeah, it's not. Yeah, there's going to be no magic run to the World Series.
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3: 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I need a little space to think. And maybe we should start seeing other people. And baby, things are moving way too fast for me.

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15: I'm Gabby Barrett.
0: The Ranch.

0: sometimes there's something you just can't live without. It's like, yeah, no, that ain't going to happen. Let me know. What's something you just can't live without?
1: I would have to say my weed, because that's what keeps people from piling up in a shallow hole in the backyard.
0: Oh, my. Okay, so that's what keeps you mellow.
1: Exactly, yes. And if I'm mellow, everybody else around me is mellow.
0: So what happens when you run out? Do you start twitching?
1: No, but I do find, like, stupidity that people usually pull off really irritates me a lot more, a lot faster.
0: Okay.
1: I could stand and watch somebody do dumb all day with my weed, but, you know, I get a little irritable without it.
0: Okay, well, you know, good thing you got your, you know, you got your stuff. All right, what's something that you can't live without?
2: TP.
0: Toilet paper, okay. I mean, makes sense.
2: Yes, ma'am.
0: Have you had a time where you completely ran out? It's like, I don't know what to do.
2: Yes, it has.
0: Yeah.
2: But thank heavens, not when we had company.
0: Oh, yeah, that'd be horrible. Yeah, they're in the bathroom, and it's like, okay, this is an awkward situation.
2: You betcha.
0: Just a little awkward.
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1: I'm Justin Goulet. A special walk is set to take place in Bonnieville next week. On Monday, the Lakeland Society for Truth and Reconciliation hosts an orange shirt walk. You can join in along Jesse Lake Trail toward the site of its community healing garden located at the corner of 50th Avenue and 50th Street. Those taking part are asked to meet at Slowuda Pond Park at 11 o'clock Monday morning. The event will feature a storyboard walk and a presentation on the meaning of Orange Shirt Day, followed up with a complimentary barbecue lunch. Next Wednesday, also marks the National Day for Truth and Reconciliation. You'll soon be able to save a bit at the pumps. Starting October 1st, the Alberta government's suspending the full provincial fuel tax. This means you'll save 13 cents per liter when filling up your tank up until the end of the year. The province says it'll monitor prices and watch for any price gouging. Businesses found to be gouging could face a fine of up to $300,000 or get up to 2 years of jail time. And the deadline to apply for a special ballot for the upcoming referendum is tomorrow. Completed special ballots need to be received by Elections Alberta's Edmonton offices by 5 p.m. on October 16th. As well, Elections Alberta is clarifying that voters can cross out the outdated declaration wording in the special ballot that says they're unable to vote at an advance voting place or a voting place on election day. There is said to be no required way to fold the ballot. The provincial referendum is being held on October 19th. For these stories and others, you can visit our website, MyLakelandNow.com.
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2: Anything on the roads we should know about, just give us a call or a text. There is some construction going on around the area, so just beware. Some detours here and there. Usually that construction, it's in town. It kind of goes throughout the day. We are looking for an afternoon high of 18, mainly sunny today. Tonight, they'll dip down to 10 with some rain overnight. Tomorrow, 20 degrees, mix of sun and cloud, and then 12 on Saturday with some rain as well. Sunday, we got a clear sky and sunshine with a high of 14. Right now in Bonnieville, it's 9. Coal Lake, it's 8. And St. Paul, it's 9 degrees. Any updates on roads and weather, gives a call or text 780-812-3997.
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0: so today I've been chitter-chattering about the things you can't live without. What's something you just can't live without? It's like, yeah, I can't do without that. It's important. You need it. You know, something non-essential. Okay. What can't you live without?
1: I never want to run out of beer. I want to make sure there's always beer somewhere in my house.
0: So your fridge, is it just stocked?
1: Yeah, I mean, the fridge is stocked. You know, you just don't want to run out. What if people stop by?
0: True. So when is it a good time to crack open a beer? Is it just when company comes over?
1: No, it's when you've done work, you know. You're like, what a long day. I'm going to have a beer with dinner.
0: And breakfast and lunch.
1: Why not? I'm a bachelor.
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1: I'm Justin Goulet. A special walk is set to take place in Bonnieville next week. On Monday, the Lakeland Society for Truth and Reconciliation hosts an orange shirt walk. You can join in along Jesse Lake Trail toward the site of its community healing garden located at the corner of 50th Avenue and 50th Street. Those taking part are asked to meet at Slowuda Pond Park at 11 o'clock Monday morning. The event will feature a storyboard walk and a presentation on the meaning of Orange Shirt Day, followed up with a complimentary barbecue lunch. Next Wednesday also marks the National Day for Truth and Reconciliation. You'll soon be able to save a bit at the pumps. Starting October 1st, the Alberta government's suspending the full provincial fuel tax. This means you'll save 13 cents per liter when filling up your tank up until the end of the year. The province says it'll monitor prices and watch for any price gouging. Businesses found to be gouging could face a fine of up to $300,000 or get up to 2 years of jail time. And the deadline to apply for a special ballot for the upcoming referendum is tomorrow. Completed special ballots need to be received by Elections Alberta's Edmonton offices by 5 p.m. on October 16th. As well, Elections Alberta is clarifying that voters can cross out the outdated declaration wording in the special ballot that says they're unable to vote at an advance voting place or a voting place on election day. There is said to be no required way to fold the ballot. The provincial referendum is being held on October 19th. For these stories and others, you can visit our website, MyLakelandNow.com.
0: Lakeland weather.
2: Anything on the roads we should know about, just give us a call or a text. There is some construction going on around town, so just be aware some detours are in place. We are looking for an afternoon high of 18, mainly sunny today. Tonight, they'll dip down to 10 with some rain overnight. Tomorrow, 20 degrees, mix of sun and cloud, and then some rain on Saturday with a high of 12. Sunday, 14 degrees, a clear sky and sunshine. Right now in Bonnieville, it's 9. Coal Lake, it's 8. And St. Paul, it's 8 degrees. Any updates in roads and weather, give us a call or text 780-812-3997.
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Sasha with Restless Road with Shooting Star. Ella Langley kicking off the 10 o'clock hour here on the ranch. It's Tanya here with you. Apparently, it's never too late to start a family. A tortoise in Philadelphia named Mommy. Get this. Her name is Mommy. She was living in the zoo since 1932 and is now nearly 100 years old. And guess what? She just had more babies. I'm going to tell you more about it coming up. But first, here's Thomas Rhett with Die a Happy Man on the Ranch.

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Danielle McCoy with Wink, Morgan Wallen in there too with I Got Better. It's Tandy here with you during the day shift. Now, I saw this story and I thought, man, how cool is this? Now, you're never too old to start a family, apparently. This happened down at the Philadelphia Zoo. The tortoise named Mommy, okay? She's been living at the zoo since 1932, and she's nearly 100 years old. Well, she just became a mother for the very first time. Her and her equally ancient boyfriend ended up with 16 little baby tortoises from two clutches. And this is actually a pretty big deal because her species has been critically endangered. So that's pretty good. Mommy's out there starting motherhood at almost 100. Way to go to that tortoise. Here's Joss Stump with Johnny Walker on the ranch.

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Sugarland would stay on 99.7 The Ranch. The Bonneville Pontiacs will be hitting home ice again tomorrow night when the Devon Extreme are visiting Bonneville, followed by the Calgary Canucks on Saturday. 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

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Cody Johnson starting our 11 o'clock hour with the fall. Somebody in Canada has made one heck of a donation. 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I'll tell you more about it coming up, but first, let's continue with more music for you here during the weekday with Dallas Smith. Good Time Goes on the Ranch.

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1: Chad Brownie with The Way You Roll on the Ranch. Now, I saw this story and I thought, how amazing is this? An anonymous donor has given $100 million to the Princess Margaret Cancer Foundation in Toronto, making it the largest donation towards cancer in Canadian history. Now, the donor has a personal connection to cancer, but here's the part I love. They didn't want their name attached to it. Not a big plaque, no spotlight, just $100 million to help fund cancer research, patient care, and hopefully better treatments. I mean, imagine having $100 million to give away in the first place. But if that money helps somebody hear the words, "We caught it early," or "Your treatment worked," that money doing something is pretty incredible. So how amazing is that? $100 million donation to the Princess Margaret Cancer Foundation in Toronto. I think that is pretty amazing. And I know quite a few people fly out there to get cancer treatments from our own province. So, hey, you know what? I think that's good news and more money to do more research for cancer. Here's Lady A with Downtown on the Ranch.

0: The Ranch.
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1: 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Plus, they're going to have a dance and concert afterwards featuring Beamer Wrigley and Martina Dawn. 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Sounds like an awesome time, actually, for this area on October 17th. Bowlerama at the Cold Lake Egg Society. 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
2: I'm Justin Goulet. A special walk is set to take place in Bonnieville next week. On Monday, the Lakeland Society for Truth and Reconciliation hosts an orange shirt walk. You can join in along Jesse Lake Trail toward the site of its community healing garden located at the corner of 50th Avenue and 50th Street. Those taking part are asked to meet at Slowood Pond Park at 11 o'clock Monday morning. The event will feature a storyboard walk and a presentation on the meaning of Orange Shirt Day, followed up with a complimentary barbecue lunch. Next Wednesday also marks the National Day for Truth and Reconciliation. You'll soon be able to save a bit at the pumps. Starting October 1st, the Alberta government's suspending the full provincial fuel tax. This means you'll save 13 cents per liter when filling up your tank up until the end of the year. The province says it'll monitor prices and watch for any price gouging. Businesses found to be gouging could face a fine of up to $300,000 or get up to 2 years of jail time. And the deadline to apply for a special ballot for the upcoming referendum is tomorrow. Completed special ballots need to be received by Elections Alberta's Edmonton offices by 5 p.m. on October 16th. As well, Elections Alberta is clarifying that voters can cross out the outdated declaration wording in the special ballot that says they're unable to vote at an advance voting place or a voting place on election day. There is said to be no required way to fold the ballot. The provincial referendum is being held on October 19th. For these stories and others, you can visit our website, MyLakeLandNow.com.
1: Lakeland weather.
3: Anything on the roads we should know about, just give us a call or a text. We are looking for an afternoon high of 18 degrees, mainly sunny today. Tonight, they'll dip down to 10 with rain overnight. Tomorrow, 20 degrees, mix of sun and cloud, and then rain expected on Saturday with a high of 12. Sunday, 14 degrees with a clear sky and sunshine. For your Kinisu Ridge update, regular summer operations are now closed for the season, but scheduled special events will continue throughout the fall. 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Any updates in roads and weather, give us a call or text, 780-812-3997.
4: I'm Tim Parent with Rural Roots Canada. Alberta Grains is in the second year of a three-year project looking at how different wheat and barley varieties respond to in-season fungicide applications. The advanced management trials involve six wheat and four barley varieties, with trials focused on high-yield scenarios, including an irrigated site near Tabor, Alberta. Autumn Barnes is an agronomist and Alberta Grains program contractor.
5: There's some evidence, and we know that different varieties of cereals do respond to fungicide applications in season in different ways.
4: The goal is to determine whether certain varieties respond differently when fungicide is applied at key stages. Barnes says the research could help farmers make more informed decisions about an application that isn't cheap.
5: We're seeing a lot of interest from farmers so far as well, you know, that do want to know, because fungicide applications are cheap, right? And so this project is looking at sites specifically in high-yield scenarios.
4: Data from this year's trials is expected to be released this winter, with final findings from the three-year project expected in 2027. I'm Tim Parent with Rural Roots Canada.
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Josh Stump with Highway Money, starting our 12 o'clock hour here on the ranch. It's Tandy here with you. And apparently, September 25th, of course, that's tomorrow. It's going to be Dolly Day, celebrating Dolly Parton. And I feel like Dolly is one of those people almost everybody likes. I'm going to tell you more about it coming up. But first, let's continue with Brooks and Dunn, Cowgirls Don't Cry, featuring Reba McEntire on the ranch.

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to Neil Towns with Sunshine's Free on the Ranch. And tomorrow, September 25th, is going to be Dolly Day. Yeah, celebrating Dolly Parton. And I feel like Dolly is one of those people almost everybody likes. Even if you're not a country music person, you probably know Dolly from the hair, the rhinestones, the one-liners, 9 to 5, all of it. And she was 80 years old, an incredible woman. Here's Russell Dickerson with Happiness to Me on the Ranch.

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Riley Green, Think As You Drunk on 99.7 The Ranch. Hey, just a little bit of a heads up. The town of Cold Lake will be extending the sidewalk along 16th Street with construction expected to begin here. So that's part of your regular route. Make sure that you keep an eye out for the crews and some construction activity as the work gets underway. 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

Zach McPhee with The Way I Know You Now. Jelly Roll in there too with Hands Up. It's Tanya here with you during the day shift. And of course, I got this story that I found yesterday and I thought, are you kidding me? I love this. There's a woman who's basically turned herself into a traveling little library, bringing a trolley full of free books to hundreds of kids. I'll tell you more about it coming up. But first, here's Owen Rigling with Me Without My Hometown on the Ranch.

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Morgan Wallen, Bib By Now, Dierks Bentley in there too with Different for Girls. It's Tandy here with you during the day shift. I absolutely love this story. There's a woman in Baltimore named Miss Mays who calls herself the Radical Street Librarian, and she's basically turned herself into a traveling little library. She has this big green and gold trolley that she takes into neighborhoods, and kids can hop aboard and pick out free books. How cool is that? And this all started after she was reading to her nieces on her front steps, and some neighborhood kids joined them. And when she told them that they could go home and keep reading, some of them told her that they didn't actually have books at home. So now she can have them anywhere from 50 to 130 readers come through the trolley in one day. And honestly, anything that gets a kid excited about picking up an actual book instead of, you know, just staring at a screen for another 3 hours, well, guess what? I am here for it. And you know what? I think Dolly Parton would be pretty proud of it, too. Here's Cameron Whitcomb with Kingdom of Fear on the Ranch.

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Remember the Feeling on 99.7 The Ranch. That's it for me. I hope you have a great rest of your day. 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

Getting our 2 o'clock hour started with Boston, all right here on the Ranch, 99.7. Welcome to it. The Big JD back with you, and we got a busy Thursday in store. Plenty to talk about. We'll take a look at this day in country music, and we'll take a look further back at September 24th with They Did What Now. It's all headed your way today, all after Sully Burrows. This one's called Rally Around. Keep it right here.

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More great Canadian talent here on your Thursday with Tim Hicks and his new one, The Pilot. It's 99.7 The Ranch, and not a bad looking day out there. Sunshine, high of 18. We'll see some cloud cover this evening. Could see some showers overnight as well, a low of 10. Then for tomorrow, mix of sun and cloud and a high of 20 degrees. Enjoy it while you can. You know, there's not going to be too many more 20s left before things really start to cool down. A full look at your forecast right there for you, and more great country music up next. Thelma and James are on deck, but this is Thomas Rhett, Beautiful As You Are.

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That's Kenny Chesney, Carry On. You're listening to The Ranch 99.7. The Big JD with you and gearing up for tomorrow night. Excited to see some Bonnieville Pontiac hockey back at the arena. It's their home opener. Goes tomorrow night at 7 o'clock as they play host to Devon. They're also in action Saturday night at 7 when they host the Calgary Canucks. It'll be your last chance to catch the Pontiacs at home for a while as they head out on a 5-game road trip following that one. So come on down this weekend. Let's cheer on the boys and get the season started right. More of your favorites to come. Carrie Underwood is next. This is Cowboy Casanova.

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Aaron Morris, My Church on 99.7 The Ranch. Closer and closer to 3 o'clock, we roll some great tunes to help carry you there. Dallas Smith, a new one from Zach Top, all after this one from Adam Gregory. It's called Horseshoe. Keep it on The Ranch.

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Loving that one. The latest from the James Barker Band. It's called After Dark, and it's a part of your Thursday right here on The Ranch, 99.7. The Big JD with you. And don't forget, Dinner Theater coming to Kennesaw Ridge this Halloween. The Parlor Players presenting Beware the House on Haunted Hill. It's a horror comedy for all ages with three performances over the Halloween weekend. They go Friday, October 30th, and Saturday, October 31st, with the doors opening at 5. And then on Sunday, November 1st, you can catch it again. The doors open at 11 for that one, an afternoon matinee. And you're invited to come dressed for the occasion as well. Find out more at the Kennesaw Ridge Resort Facebook page. Everything you need to know, all right there. The Rec Laws coming up next. Long live the night.

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I Go Missing. That's the new one from Tim and the Glory Boys. You've got it right here on the Ranch, 99.7. Jeff Dick with you, and it's time for us to take a closer look at this day in country music, all the happenings from September 24th. It was on this day all the way back in 1950 that legendary Canadian artist Hank Snow was at number one with I'm Moving On. That song would stay at the top of the charts for 21 weeks, and it was the first of seven number one hits that Snow would score throughout his career. It was on this day in 1999 that Hank Williams was the subject of the first ever country music symposium at the Smithsonian Institute in Washington, D.C. A tribute to Hank Williams began with Lucinda Williams, Kim Ritchie, Kathy Mattea, and Steve Earle performing the works of the late country music godfather. And it was on this day in 2007 that the California Friends of John Denver and the Windstar Foundation unveiled a bronze plaque near the spot where his plane went down, killing the singer near Pacific Grove. The site had been marked by a driftwood log carved with the singer's name. It all happened on this day in country music. And speaking of John Denver, he's up next. Take Me Home, Country Roads.

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1: I'm Justin Goulet. A special walk is set to take place in Bonnieville next week. On Monday, the Lakeland Society for Truth and Reconciliation hosts an orange shirt walk. You can join in along Jesse Lake Trail toward the site of its community healing garden located at the corner of 50th Avenue and 50th Street. Those taking part are asked to meet at Slowuda Pond Park at 11 o'clock Monday morning. The event will feature a storyboard walk and a presentation on the meaning of Orange Shirt Day, followed up with a complimentary barbecue lunch. Next Wednesday also marks the National Day for Truth and Reconciliation. You'll soon be able to save a bit at the pumps. Starting October 1st, the Alberta government's suspending the full provincial fuel tax. This means you'll save 13 cents per liter when filling up your tank up until the end of the year. The province says it'll monitor prices and watch for any price gouging. Businesses found to be gouging could face a fine of up to $300,000 or get up to 2 years of jail time. And the deadline to apply for a special ballot for the upcoming referendum is tomorrow. Completed special ballots need to be received by Elections Alberta's Edmonton offices by 5 p.m. on October 16th. As well, Elections Alberta is clarifying that voters can cross out the outdated declaration wording in the special ballot that says they're unable to vote at an advance voting place or a voting place on election day. There is said to be no required way to fold the ballot. The provincial referendum is being held on October 19th. For these stories and others, you can visit our website, MyLakelandNow.com.
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2: Not a bad day today at all. For this evening, we're looking at cloud cover moving in, 30% chance of overnight showers, a low of 10 degrees. Then for tomorrow, mix of sun and cloud, wind from the east at 30, gusting to 50, high reaching 20. Some showers expected in the evening once again, and an overnight low of 10.
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I'm not as think as you drunk I am. That is Riley Green in your 4 o'clock hour off and running here on the Ranch 99.7. We got some great tunes in store for you. And a little later on this hour, we'll take a closer look at September 24th, a big day in rodeo history. We'll find out more about that a little later on. First, though, it's Morgan Griffiths. This is Boondocks.

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99.7 The Ranch. That is Zach John King and Get to Drinking. The Big JD with you on your Thursday afternoon, and hopefully we can get you to giggling. We've got our gut buster of the day, and we're into dad joke territory with this one. But the question is, why is it a bad idea to eat a clock? The answer, it's too time consuming. Ba-dum bump. Hey, hopefully getting a little giggle out of you today. Your Gutbuster of the Day is brought to you by our friends at AOK Shoes and Key Men's Apparel. Remember, laughter always the best medicine. We got Blake Shelton still to come. High Valley up next. New one from them called Fools.

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Make them like you. That's Dallas Smith, and this is 99.7 The Ranch. Jeff Dick along for the ride, taking a closer look at September 24th through the years with another edition of They Did What Now? And for this one, we're going back to September 24th, 1935. That was the day history was made when it comes to rodeo. Earl and Weldon Boscombe, a pair of Canadian-raised brothers, made history. They produced the very first ever outdoor rodeo held under electric lights. Yes, it happened on this day in 1935. Now, Earl's career would see him be not only a cowboy and rodeo performer, but he was also a painter, sculptor, inventor, and actor, a real Renaissance man. He would be inducted into the Canadian Pro Rodeo Hall of Fame in 1984. And speaking of rodeo, I know rodeo season winding down, but it's always a good reason to listen to this one. It's Garth Brooks and Rodeo, and it's right here on The Ranch.

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Getting closer and closer to 5 o'clock, that workday winding itself right down. A look at local news, sports, and weather coming up at the top of the hour. 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Here's Dean Brody. This is Death of Me.

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1: I'm Justin Goulet. A special walk is set to take place in Bonnieville next week. On Monday, the Lakeland Society for Truth and Reconciliation hosts an orange shirt walk. You can join in along Jesse Lake Trail toward the site of its community healing garden located at the corner of 50th Avenue and 50th Street. Those taking part are asked to meet at Slowuda Pond Park at 11 o'clock Monday morning. The event will feature a storyboard walk and a presentation on the meaning of Orange Shirt Day, followed up with a complimentary barbecue lunch. Next Wednesday, Day also marks the National Day for Truth and Reconciliation. You'll soon be able to save a bit at the pumps. Starting October 1st, the Alberta government's suspending the full provincial fuel tax. This means you'll save 13 cents per liter when filling up your tank up until the end of the year. The province says it'll monitor prices and watch for any price gouging. Businesses found to be gouging could face a fine of up to $300,000 or get up to 2 years of jail time. And the deadline to apply for a special ballot for the upcoming referendum is tomorrow. Completed special ballots need to be received by Elections Alberta's Edmonton offices by 5 p.m. on October 16th. As well, Elections Alberta is clarifying that voters can cross out the outdated declaration wording in the special ballot that says they're unable to vote at an advance voting place or a voting place on election day. There is said to be no required way to fold the ballot. The provincial referendum is being held on October 19th. For these stories and others, you can visit our website, MyLakelandNow.com.
0: Lakeland weather.
2: Taking a look at your forecast, we're looking at cloud cover this evening. 30% chance of showers overnight, low getting down to 10. Tomorrow, still a nice one for this time of year. Mix of sun and cloud. Wind from the east gusting to 50, but a high of 20. Then more showers expected into the evening hours, an overnight low of 10.
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George Burge getting some help on that one from Luke Bryan. Ride, ride, ride. Your 5 o'clock hour underway. Another workday complete, and the drive home can begin. We got some great tunes for you to cruise to. The Chicks, Kelsey Ballerini on the way. But first, it's Josh Stumpf and his latest, Johnny Walker, Back to Me.

0: The Ranch.
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Ella Langley, loving life again, and man, oh man, is she loving it right now. Record-breaking song, Choosin' Texas, number one on the Billboard Hot 100 right now for its 23rd consecutive week, a new record, officially beating Mariah Carey from 1994 with All I Want for Christmas Is You. So congratulations going out to Ella Langley, and we'll see how long she can stay at number one and add to that record. We got some big days coming up on our local calendar. Remember, Fire Prevention Week, just a couple of weeks away. You're invited to come out to either of the Cold Lake Fire Rescue Stations on Tuesday, October 6th. You can meet your firefighters, learn about battery charging safety. It all goes down Cold Lake Fire Rescue Open House, Tuesday, October 6th from 6 to 8 p.m. And again, that's at either of the stations, the Lake District Station or the Downtown District Station. There's going to be a free barbecue, door prizes, coloring books for the kids as well. Here's Megan Patrick to keep us rolling with A Safe Place to Break.

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15: The Ranch.

Luke Combs and Rethink Some Things. The Big JD with you on your Thursday. You know, the other day I was thinking just how important laughter is to our everyday life. You know, scientists have proven that laughing is great for your mental health, not only helping to lessen depression, but can help lessen stress and anxiety. And you know what? In today's world, that's something we all need. And for me, there's always a couple of go-to movies and TV shows that can always bring a smile to my face that help out. Having a bad day? What's your movie of choice to get you back in a good mood? Maybe it's Wayne's World. Maybe you're looking at Old School. Maybe whatever it is that tickles your funny bone. What's your favorite funny movie? Something that can make you feel good no matter when you're checking it out. Let us know. We want to hear from you. What is helping your mental health with a little bit of laughter in your life? Tim Hicks going to keep us rolling for right now. This is The Pilot, and it's right here on The Ranch.

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Frosty's Boston, wrapping up our time together on this Thursday. I've been Jeff Dick. I hope you've enjoyed listening to the music as much as I've enjoyed playing it, and I hope you have yourself a stellar evening ahead. We'll be back again tomorrow with more. Until then, have a wonderful day. Danielle Towns going to close us out. When's it going to happen? Have a good one.